0: it stands right there. Really, both of them, when you look at it, Dookie and American Idiot came out the absolute right time to capture the zeitgeist. In my opinion, this was the last time Green Day really hit the nail on the head with an album. American Idiot's follow-up, 21st Century Breakdown, it's a bit of a letdown in my eyes. Nowhere near reaching the same heights as their first rock opera outing. The trio of albums, Uno, Dos, Tres, well, they kind of would have been better if you just cut out the fat and just made one record of the best songs off of all three of those albums. Call it Quattro and you got yourself a wicked record. And the last couple of outings, Revolution Radio, Father of All, and Saviors, they kind of range in quality, with Revolution Radio being an alright album, Saviors being okay, and Father of All being a straight up bad album. That's the worst album they have ever put out. But every band has a stinker. So yes, American Idiot can be viewed as Green Day's peak or a second peak alongside Dookie. It's sold like gangbusters, it's still held in high esteem by fans and critics, got turned into a Broadway musical and maybe even a film? I think that American Idiot did pretty all right for Green Day.
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0: We're in overtime on Vinyl Power. I'm Ryan Mitchell, hosting tonight's episode on Green Day and American Idiot. Now, the story goes for American Idiot that the Jesus of Suburbia, a teenager who feels bored and alienated in his hometown of Jingletown, leaves behind suburbia to move into the big city. He met What's-Her-Name. He then meets St. Jimmy, who turns out is more of a Fight Club-esque Tyler Durden situation, a persona of the Jesus of Suburbia, who is far more cool and reckless, and believes himself to be a savior for all the downtrodden youth in the world. What's-Her-Name has enough of this, and leaves him with a Dear John note, never to be seen again, which makes the Jesus of Suburbia to finally realize what he has become. And he kills off St. Jimmy and returns home to Jingletown. And ain't that something we all sometimes need? We need a homecoming.

0: maybe the perfect song to end off this record. What's Her Name? From Green Day off of American Idiot on Vinyl Power. I'm Ryan Mitchell, and we are done for the show. Thank you so much for joining me on this one. It's always a blast to go back to one of my favorites, especially an album that meant a lot to me growing up, you know? This is my first Green Day album. It'll always be my favorite. A couple thank yous before we sign off for the show. Big thank you, as always, to our friend Colton Hoppy for being the man who records all the records, and I'm pretty sure Darren Bain is the one who gave us the record to record on tonight. So thank you to him, or thank you to Colton if that was his copy. Either way, thank you for listening to Vinyl Power. It's always appreciated, man. So do me a favor. Stay gold and keep spinning that vinyl. We'll be back next week with another fabulous album. Peace out.
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From the state of Vermont, that is the all-night boogie band, album number 3, Shut Your Eyes and See, the track, If You're Blue and Lonesome. The UK's blues harp master Will Wild off the top, a new single, the Memphis Slim tune, Stepping Out. And we welcome you to a fresh hour of At the Crossroads right here every week. Brant Zwicker hosting. Mike Braniff is at the controls as engineer, producer, and web guy. You can reach us anytime, atcblues.ca, Facebook, Instagram, Blue Sky, and Threads. In the musical lineup this time, Cedar County Cobras, Bobby Rush and Kenny Wayne Shepherd, Dave Mowat, Maria Muldaur, and the Bone Shakers. Newcomer Jake Soberlak is in the spotlight. The Lee Oscar Harmonica's classic cut is a 50s track from blues harp player Forest City Joe. Nova Scotia's singer-songwriter Wayne Nicholson's latest album, I Ain't Getting Paid by the Note, is a nod to a song he recorded with the EastEnders more than a decade ago. From the new project, this is Mixed Up Crazy at the Crossroads.

0: At the crossroads with Iowa duo Cedar County Cobras and Mind My Own Business, that's off the band's sophomore album, Sinners and Saints. Wayne Nicholson before that, the new project, I Ain't Getting Paid by the Note, The Cut, Mixed Up Crazy. Born in Hughes, Arkansas in 1926, Joe Benny Pugh was considered one of the top blues harp players of his era, in spite of a limited discography. Raised on a cotton farm, Joe taught himself to play the harmonica, influenced by the first Sonny Boy, John Lee Curtis Williamson. After moving to Chicago in 1947, Joe worked in Muddy Waters' first band before returning to Arkansas in 1955. He was preparing a comeback in Chicago when he died in a car crash in 1960. The Lee Oscar Harmonica's classic cut is off a compilation called Down Home Delta Harmonica. It's shared with blues harpist Polka Dot Slim. Taped in 1959, Forest City Joe's version of Sonny Boy's She Don't Love Me That Way is next at the Crossroads.
1: If you want to play the most expressive sounding harmonica in the world, then play a Lee Oscar.
2: Harmonically yours, Lee Oscar.
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0: At the Crossroads with Maria Muldaur and Organ Grinder Blues from One Hour Mama, the blues of Victoria Spivey, singer-songwriter, blues harp player Dave Mowat, Riding in the Moonlight, found on his latest Crooked Road, 40 Acres How Long by Bobby Rush and Kenny Wayne Shepherd, that's off their 2025 collaboration Young Fashioned Ways, and Forest City Joe with the Lee Oscar Harmonica's classic cut from 1959, She Don't Love Me That Way. 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At just 17 years of age, Kamloops, British Columbia's Jake Soberlak is what is known as an old soul. In spite of his youth, Jake writes and plays like a veteran. With an old-school approach to his craft, the singer-songwriter multi-instrumentalist has learned from past influences. The family record collection was a major factor, and places that knowledge on full display in his own material. Jake has a fondness for uncovering long-forgotten blues gems from a half-century ago and reinterpreting the songs in his own way. Jake recently recorded his debut with some of Vancouver's top session players, and after release of a couple of singles, the full project is officially available this week. Two cuts from Jake Soberlak's debut, I'm in Trouble, are in the spotlight in seconds at the Crossroads.
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0: At the crossroads with Jake Soberlak and his debut, I'm in Trouble in the New Music Spotlight. That was the title track, an original, and also Jimmy Odin's I've Had My Fun. The album is an independent release and the artist is online, jakesoberlak.com. At the Crossroads is written and hosted by Brant Zwicker. The program is engineered and produced by Mike Braniff. The ATC theme is written and performed by Neil Harnett. The award-winning imaging voice is provided by Rosemary Trace. The trio Vinyl Paradise from Malta will wrap things up with 17 Suits. That's off the self-titled debut. The Bone Shakers are in before that with 2025's Live to Be This. The tune Ain't Good Enough for Me is on the way at the Crossroads.
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2: Go for green! 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
1: I'm Justin Goulet with your information update. Holly Bilton will continue on as chair of the Board of Trustees for Chinook's Edge School Division. She was re-elected to that role by acclamation at their annual organizational meeting earlier this month. Bilton has represented Ward 4 Innisfail since 2013. Deanne Hutchison, the trustee for Ward 3, Delburn and Elnora, was also re-elected by acclamation to resume her role as vice chair, which she has been in since 2022. The next board meeting for CESD trustees is coming up in Innisfail on September 22nd. We're just over a week away from learning who the nominees are for the Olds End District Chamber of Commerce's annual Business Awards. The list of nominees will be revealed at the Business, Beer, and Blue Jeans event on September 23rd on the Olds College campus at the Workland Agriculture and Technology Center. Murray Elliott, chair of the Small Business Award Committee, says they have been collecting nominations for the 7 different categories, and today is the deadline to get them in on the Chamber's website.
2: And that is all online in a fillable PDF. It's quick and painless. It doesn't take long. So if you would like to recognize a business or a person or a community venture, please do and get it in sooner than later.
1: The Olds Chamber will be launching a Small Business Week with a breakfast at the Pomeroy Inn & Suites on October 15th, and then the Business Awards Gala will be held on October 22nd at the Olds Royal Canadian Legion. The 5th annual Innisfail Harvest Festival is coming up this weekend at Centennial Park. The Innisfail Special Events Planning Society is hosting plenty of autumn-themed fun this Saturday and Sunday. There will be a scarecrow competition, wagon rides, a kids' zone, the Innisfail Harvest Festival Artisan Market, and much more. And Mountain View County's annual fall event to recognize its farming community is set for next month. The free harvest lunch is coming up October 29th from 11 a.m. until 1 p.m. at the Mountain View County office. 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
3: In sports, Kyle Lucas from Carstairs was one of the local winners at the 2026 Oldstoberfest Pro Rodeo over the weekend as he placed first in tie-down roping. Morgan Grant from Didsbury and Brendan Lay from Consort tied for first in steer wrestling. The lone bull rider to turn in a qualified ride during the two nights of action in Olds was Jacob Gardner from Fort St. John, B.C. with an 89-point ride to win on C5 Rodeo's Alcatraz. Ryder Rydell from Didsbury had 2 goals and an assist as the Olds Grizzlies finished up their HHL preseason with a 7-3 victory in Calgary over the Canucks on Sunday. Olds went 4-3 in exhibition play, and the home opener to start the regular season is this Friday night at 7 against Drayton Valley. The Mountview Colts have their white and blue inter-squad game tonight at 7:15 at the Didsbury Memorial Complex, and admission is free. The Colts will then play the first of their 4 Heritage Junior Hockey League preseason games on Wednesday evening when they host the Red Deer Vipers. And finally, high school football last week saw the Old Spartans defeat the H.J. Cody Lakers 18-14 at Great Chief Park in Red Deer. That's your sports update.
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0: Goat weather.
5: This afternoon, we'll see a high of 15 degrees. We'll also have a 30% chance of showers through the morning. The afternoon, a mix of sun and cloud, then becoming cloudy late this evening. A low of 2 degrees with a 60% chance of showers overnight. 13 degrees again tomorrow with a 60% chance of showers. -1 and clear tomorrow night. 19 and sunny for Wednesday. Thursday, 21 degrees and sunshine. Friday, 20 degrees and sunny skies. Currently in the area, it is overcast and 8 degrees.
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50 Mission Cap. That's the Tragically Hip. Good morning. 11 minutes after 6 o'clock. Happy Party Shirt Monday. Yay, it's Party Shirt Monday. I know you're saying, what is Party Shirt Monday? We'll tell you more about what Party Shirt Monday is in just a little bit. But right now, here's 38 Special.

0: on Wait and Missing You. Good morning. It is 19 minutes after 6 o'clock Monday morning. Obviously, I am not Sierra McCool. No, I'm sorry. But she is just away for today. She was away this past weekend. Had a little extended weekend away. So she'll be back tomorrow. However, I'm here with you. How you doing? Troy Level King waking up right early on this party shirt Monday. And those of you who know who I am personally, you know me personally, you know why today is Party Shirt Monday. And for those of you who don't know that why Party Shirt Monday is today, it's because every September 14th from here on out is Party Shirt Monday or Party Shirt Day, depending on what day Party Shirt Day lands on. It could be Party Shirt Tuesday next year or Thursday or whatever. Either way, happy September 14th, Party Shirt Monday. Big thanks to everybody who joined us at Oldstoberfest this past weekend. Man, it was a great weekend, a crazy busy weekend for the people who helped organize it and put the show on. But for everybody who came out and enjoyed it, we're so glad that you did. We're very happy that everyone continues to come on out and have some fun for Oldstoberfest weekend. Of course, the Epic Eagles were that and more. They were absolutely epic. Seriously, a tribute band. You close your eyes, and I heard Don Henley. Like, I didn't know if I didn't know what who they were, if I hadn't picked them up at the airport, actually put them on stage, I just wouldn't have known. Anyways, it was a great weekend. A big thanks to everyone for not only turning out, but also for all the volunteers who helped out as well. It doesn't take one or two or five people. It takes an entire village to put on an Oldstoberfest. And that's what happened this past weekend. So big thanks to everybody who got up early and stayed up late and then got up early the next morning and then stayed up late the next night to do it all over again. It was a lot of fun, and there will be a 2027 Oldstoberfest, so you can count on that. Right now, get up, grab your coffee, get ready for your Monday.
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1: I'm Justin Goulet with your information update. Holly Bilton will continue on as chair of the Board of Trustees for Chinook's Edge School Division. She was re-elected to that role by acclamation at their annual organizational meeting earlier this month. Bilton has represented Ward 4 Innisfail since 2013. Deanne Hutchison, the trustee for Ward 3, Delburn, and Elnora, was also re-elected by acclamation to resume her role as vice chair, which she has been in since 2022. The next board meeting for CESD trustees is coming up in Innisfail on September 22nd. We're just over a week away from learning who the nominees are for the Olds End District Chamber of Commerce's annual Business Awards. The list of nominees will be revealed at the Business, Beer, and Blue Jeans event on September 23rd on the Olds College campus at the Workland Agriculture and Technology Center. Murray Elliott, chair of the Small Business Award Committee, says they have been collecting nominations for the 7 different categories, and today is the deadline to get them in on the Chamber's website.
2: And that is all online in a fillable PDF. It's quick and painless. It doesn't take long. So if you would like to recognize a business or a person or a community venture, please do and get it in sooner than later.
1: The Olds Chamber will be launching a Small Business Week with a breakfast at the Pomeroy Inn and Suites on October 15th, and then the Business Awards Gala will be held on October 22nd at the Olds Royal Canadian Legion. The 5th annual Innisfail Harvest Festival is coming up this weekend at Centennial Park. The Innisfail Special Events Planning Society is hosting plenty of autumn-themed fun this Saturday and Sunday. There will be a scarecrow competition, wagon rides, a kids zone, the Innisfail Harvest Festival Artisan Market, and much more. And Mountain View County's annual fall event to recognize its farming community is set for next month. The free harvest lunch is coming up October 29th from 11 a.m. until 1 p.m. at the Mountain View County office. 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

0: Canucks on Sunday. Olds went 4-3 in exhibition play, and the home opener to start the regular season is this Friday night at 7 against Drayton Valley. The Mountview Colts have their white and blue intra-squad game tonight at 7:15 at the Didsbury Memorial Complex, and admission is free. The Colts will then play the first of their four Heritage Junior Hockey League preseason games on Wednesday evening when they host the Red Deer Vipers. And finally, high school football last week saw the Old Spartans defeat the H.J. Cody Lakers 18-14 at Great Chief Park in Red Deer. That's your sports update.
1: Good weather.
2: This afternoon, we'll see a high of 15 degrees. We'll also have a 30% chance of showers through the morning. The afternoon, a mix of sun and cloud, then becoming cloudy late this evening. A low of 2 degrees with a 60% chance of showers overnight. 13 degrees again tomorrow with a 60% chance of showers. Minus 1 and clear tomorrow night. 19 and sunny for Wednesday. Thursday, 21 degrees and sunshine. Friday, 20 degrees and sunny skies. Currently in the area, it is overcast and 8 degrees.
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2: Out on the highways and secondary highways this morning, we've got barren, dry conditions. However, there is some fog in some areas. So just be careful out there, especially if you're going through thicker fog, as you do want to not only watch out for vehicles that may or may not have wandered the lanes, but also the animals that might be in the ditches trying to jump across the highway, because that kind of thing happens. In the school divisions at the moment, all buses are running on time and all schools are open. That's been a look at your road report from Integra Tire in Sundry.
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0: It's Taz and Boogie. That's David Wilcox. Good morning. How are you? 18 minutes to 7 o'clock Monday morning. Sierra not here this morning, but I am. And we are getting up to enjoy this Monday together. Now, the sun is coming up a lot later. It used to be up before now, but that was last week, apparently, because this week it's still kind of darkish. We can kind of see the sun sort of cracking the eastern skyline at the moment. But yes, it is going to be coming up a little bit later and later and later every year, or every day through the rest of the year. Coming up this weekend is the Terry Fox Run here in Olds. That goes this Sunday, September the 20th. So don't miss that. Get on to the website to find out more information about how you can collect donations, and get on out there and do the walk or run or wheel, whatever you do, however you're mobile. We'd love to have you come out to the Terry Fox Run this Sunday. Together we can outrun cancer this Sunday, September 20th. Terry Fox Run.
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3: Good weather.
4: This afternoon, we'll see a high of 15 degrees. We'll also have a 30% chance of showers through the morning. The afternoon, a mix of sun and cloud, then becoming cloudy late this evening. A low of 2 degrees with a 60% chance of showers overnight. 13 degrees again tomorrow with a 60% chance of showers. Minus 1 and clear tomorrow night. 19 and sunny for Wednesday. Thursday, 21 degrees and sunshine. Friday, 20 degrees and sunny skies. Currently in the area, it is overcast and 8 degrees.
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0: Sheila, that's 5440. How you doing? 10 minutes now to 7 o'clock on this Monday morning. Coming up this coming Sunday at the Mayfair Cinema, it is a presentation once again from the Mountain View Film Group. Don't miss Once Upon a Time in a Cinema. It is a dramedy. A drama comedy. It's set in the 1980s, Ireland. A small town cinema owner battles disasters, personal turmoil, and a packed Friday night crowd. It testifies to the cinema as a beloved part of the community. It's going to be a great show. If you haven't seen the previews for it, I highly suggest you hop on to mountainviewfilmgroup.ca and check it out. We will have tickets to give away coming up tomorrow with Sierra. She'll be giving those tickets away right here on the GOAT Morning Show. We've got your news, weather, and sports rolling your way in just a
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1: I'm Justin Goulet with your information update. Holly Bilton will continue on as chair of the Board of Trustees for Chinook's Edge School Division. She was re-elected to that role by acclamation at their annual organizational meeting earlier this month. Bilton has represented Ward 4 Innisfail since 2013. Deanne Hutchison, the trustee for Ward 3, Delburn and Elnora, was also re-elected by acclamation to resume her role as vice chair, which she has been in since 2022. The next board meeting for CESD trustees is coming up in Innisfail on September 22nd. We're just over a week away from learning who the nominees are for the Olds End District Chamber of Commerce's annual Business Awards. The list of nominees will be revealed at the Business, Beer, and Blue Jeans event on September 23rd on the Olds College campus at the Workland Agriculture and Technology Center. Murray Elliott, chair of the Small Business Award Committee, says they have been collecting nominations for the 7 different categories, and today is the deadline to get them in on the Chamber's website.
2: And that is all online in a fillable PDF. It's quick and painless. It doesn't take long. So if you would like to recognize a business or a person or a community venture, please do and get it in sooner than later.
1: The Olds Chamber will be launching a Small Business Week with a breakfast at the Pomeroy Inn and Suites on October 15th, and then the Business Awards Gala will be held on October 22nd at the Olds Royal Canadian Legion. The 5th annual Innisfail Harvest Festival is coming up this weekend at Centennial Park. The Innisfail Special Events Planning Society is hosting plenty of autumn-themed fun this Saturday and Sunday. There will be a scarecrow competition, wagon rides, a kids zone, the Innisfail Harvest Festival Artisan Market, and much more. And Mountain View County's annual fall event to recognize its farming community is set for next month. The free harvest lunch is coming up October 29th from 11 a.m. until 1 p.m. at the Mountain View County office. 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
3: In sports, Kyle Lucas from Carstairs was one of the local winners at the 2026 Oldstoberfest Pro Rodeo over the weekend as he placed first in tie-down roping. Morgan Grant from Didsbury and Brendan Lay from Consort tied for first in steer wrestling. The lone bull rider to turn in a qualified ride during the two nights of action in Olds was Jacob Gardner from Fort St. John, B.C., with an 89-point ride to win on C5 Rodeo's Alcatraz. Ryder Rydell from Didsbury had 2 goals and an assist as the Olds Grizzlies finished up their AJHL preseason with a 7-3 victory in Calgary over the Canucks on Sunday. Olds went 4-3 in exhibition play, and the home opener to start the regular season is this Friday night at 7 against Drayton Valley. The Mountain View Colts have their white and blue inter-squad game tonight at 7:15 at the Didsbury Memorial Complex, and admission is free. The Colts will then play the first of their 4 Heritage Junior Hockey League preseason games on Wednesday evening when they host the Red Deer Vipers. And finally, high school football last week saw the Old Spartans defeat the H.J. Cody Lakers 18-14 at Great Chief Park in Red Deer. That's your sports update.
0: Goat weather.
4: This afternoon, we'll see a high of 15 degrees. We'll also have a 30% chance of showers through the morning. The afternoon, a mix of sun and cloud, then becoming cloudy late this evening, a low of 2 degrees with a 60% chance of showers overnight. 13 degrees again tomorrow with a 60% chance of showers, -1 and clear tomorrow night, 19 and sunny for Wednesday. Thursday, 21 degrees and sunshine. Friday, 20 degrees and sunny skies. Currently in the area, it is overcast and 8 degrees.
0: Her dream job was to be the 5th Ninja Turtle. She talks for a living instead. Sun's up with Sierra. The goat rocks.

Turn it on. It's Genesis. Good morning. How are you? How is your Monday morning going so far? I know you're just pulling your head out of the pillow and wondering what happened to the weekend. Trust me, so am I. Well, not that I'm just pulling my head out of the weekend out of the pillow, but I'm wondering still what happened to the weekend. It went flying by. However, this coming weekend is more activities, including the Terry Fox Run. We'll tell you more about that in just a little bit. Right.

0: Prince and Purple Rain. Good morning, 18 minutes after 7 o'clock. Hopefully we don't get any rain this weekend, purple or otherwise, because that would put a damper on the Terry Fox Run, because the Terry Fox Run is this coming Sunday. The run starts at 11 a.m., and cash donations can be accepted starting at 10 a.m. The finish and start are at the Mountain View Strength and Conditioning in Olds. 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
1: I'm Justin Goulet with your information update. Holly Bilton will continue on as chair of the Board of Trustees for Chinook's Edge School Division. She was re-elected to that role by acclamation at their annual organizational meeting earlier this month. Bilton has represented Ward 4 Innisfail since 2013. Deanne Hutchison, the trustee for Ward 3, Delburn, and Elnora, was also re-elected by acclamation to resume her role as vice chair, which she has been in since 2022. The next board meeting for CESD trustees is coming up in Innisfail on September 22nd. We're just over a week away from learning who the nominees are for the Olds End District Chamber of Commerce's annual Business Awards. The list of nominees will be revealed at the Business, Beer, and Blue Jeans event on September 23rd on the Olds College campus at the Workland Agriculture and Technology Center. Murray Elliott, chair of the Small Business Award Committee, says they have been collecting nominations for the 7 different categories, and today is the deadline to get them in on the Chamber's website.
2: And that is all online in a fillable PDF. It's quick and painless. It doesn't take long. So if you would like to recognize a business or a person or a community venture, please do and get it in sooner than later.
1: The Olds Chamber will be launching a Small Business Week with a breakfast at the Pomeroy Inn and Suites on October 15th, and then the Business Awards Gala will be held on October 22nd at the Olds Royal Canadian Legion. The 5th annual Innisfail Harvest Festival is coming up this weekend at Centennial Park. The Innisfail Special Events Planning Society is hosting plenty of autumn-themed fun this Saturday and Sunday. There will be a scarecrow competition, wagon rides, a kids' zone, the Innisfail Harvest Festival Artisan Market, and much more. And Mountain View County's annual fall event to recognize its farming community is set for next month. The free harvest lunch is coming up October 29th from 11 a.m. until 1 p.m. at the Mountain View County office. 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
3: In sports, Kyle Lucas from Carstairs was one of the local winners at the 2026 Oldstoberfest Pro Rodeo over the weekend as he placed first in tie-down roping. Morgan Grant from Didsbury and Brendan Lay from Consort tied for first in steer wrestling. The lone bull rider to turn in a qualified ride during the two nights of action in Olds was Jacob Gardner from Fort St. John, B.C., with an 89-point ride to win on C5 Rodeo's Alcatraz. Rider Rydell from Didsbury had 2 goals and an

0: Great Chief Park in Red Deer. That's your sports update.
1: Good weather.
2: This afternoon, we'll see a high of 15 degrees. We'll also have a 30% chance of showers through the morning. The afternoon, a mix of sun and cloud, then becoming cloudy late this evening. A low of 2 degrees with a 60% chance of showers overnight. 13 degrees again tomorrow with a 60% chance of showers. Minus 1 and clear tomorrow night. 19 and sunny for Wednesday. Thursday, 21 degrees and sunshine. Friday, 20 degrees and sunny skies. Currently in the area, it is overcast and 8 degrees.
1: Goat Roads Update.
2: Out on the highways and secondary highways this morning, we've got barren, dry conditions. However, there is some fog in some areas. So just be careful out there, especially if you're going through thicker fog, as you do want to not only watch out for vehicles that may or may not have wandered the lanes, but also the animals that might be in the ditches trying to jump across the highway, because that kind of thing happens. In the school divisions at the moment, all buses are running on time and all schools are open. That's been a look at your road report from Integra Tire in Sundry.
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0: Don't stand so close to me. That's the Police. 19 minutes now to 8 o'clock. How's your Monday morning been treating you so far? We've got a new date for the Olds Grizzlies Fun Money Poker Tournament that is back on the calendar on November the 21st. Come and join us at the Pomeranian and Suites in Olds for a great night of poker prizes and fun. The first place prize is a half ounce of gold. Yeah, you could run out with actual gold. The top 10 finishers will also get prizes. It's $150 per seat and $1,125 per table of nine. Come on out and enjoy some Fun Money Poker in support of the Olds Grizzlies. A percentage of the proceeds going to support the Olds Minor Hockey Association as well. That's November 21st at the Pomeroy. Don't miss it.
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0: This afternoon, we'll see a high of 15 degrees. We'll also have a 30% chance of showers through the morning. The afternoon, a mix of sun and cloud, then becoming cloudy late this evening. A low of 2 degrees with a 60% chance of showers overnight. 13 degrees again tomorrow with a 60% chance of showers. Minus 1 and clear tomorrow night. 19 and sunny for Wednesday. Thursday, 21 degrees and sunshine. Friday, 20 degrees and sunny skies. Currently in the area, it is overcast and 8 degrees.
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0: Hungry Hearts. That is Bruce Springsteen. How you doing? Happy Monday to you. We're enjoying this lovely, lovely day. We've got, now that Oktoberfest is over, Labor Day is over, the next big event weekend is Thanksgiving, which is actually not that far away. It's less than a month away, as a matter of fact. And it's just going to be one of those, another great weekends. But I'm just warning you now, there is a Thanksgiving coming. And a lot of people kind of go, oh, I totally forgot about Thanksgiving and I don't know what I'm going to do about a turkey or ham or whatever I'm going to do. Just keep in mind, you still have some weeks. You can start planning now and have a great Thanksgiving weekend. We've got your news, weather, and sports rolling your way.
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1: I'm Justin Goulet with your information update. Holly Bilton will continue on as chair of the Board of Trustees for Chinook's Edge School Division. She was re-elected to that role by acclamation at their annual organizational meeting earlier this month. Bilton has represented Ward 4 Innisfail since 2013. Deanne Hutchison, the trustee for Ward 3, Delburn, and Elnora, was also re-elected by acclamation to resume her role as vice chair, which she has been in since 2022. The next board meeting for CESD trustees is coming up in Innisfail on September 22nd. We're just over a week away from learning who the nominees are for the Olds End District Chamber of Commerce's annual Business Awards. The list of nominees will be revealed at the Business, Beer, and Blue Jeans event on September 23rd on the Olds College campus at the Workland Agriculture and Technology Center. Murray Elliott, chair of the Small Business Award Committee, says they have been collecting nominations for the 7 different categories, and today is the deadline to get them in on the Chamber's website.
2: And that is all online in a fillable PDF. It's quick and painless. It doesn't take long. So if you would like to recognize a business or a person or a community venture, please do and get it in sooner than later.
1: The Olds Chamber will be launching a Small Business Week with a breakfast at the Pomeroy Inn and Suites on October 15th, and then the Business Awards Gala will be held on October 22nd at the Olds Royal Canadian Legion. The 5th annual Innisfail Harvest Festival is coming up this weekend at Centennial Park. The Innisfail Special Events Planning Society is hosting plenty of autumn-themed fun this Saturday and Sunday. There will be a scarecrow competition, wagon rides, a kids' zone, the Innisfail Harvest Festival Artisan Market, and much more. And Mountain View County's annual fall event to recognize its farming community is set for next month. The free harvest lunch is coming up October 29th from 11 a.m. until 1 p.m. at the Mountain View County office. 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
3: In sports, Kyle Lucas from Carstairs was one of the local winners at the 2026 Oldstoberfest Pro Rodeo over the weekend as he placed first in tie-down roping. Morgan Grant from Didsbury and Brendan Lay from Consort tied for first in steer wrestling. The lone bull rider to turn in a qualified ride during the two nights of action in Olds was Jacob Gardner from Fort St. John, B.C., with an 89-point ride to win on C5 Rodeo's Alcatraz. Rider Rydell from Didsbury had 2 goals and an assist as the Olds Grizzlies finished up their HHL preseason with a 7-3 victory in Calgary over the Canucks on Sunday. Olds went 4-3 in exhibition play, and the home opener to start the regular season is this Friday night at 7 against Drayton Valley. The Mountain View Colts have their white and blue inter-squad game tonight at 7:15 at the Didsbury Memorial Complex, and admission is free. The Colts will then play the first of their 4 Heritage Junior Hockey League preseason games on Wednesday evening when they host the Red Deer Vipers. And finally, high school football last week saw the Old Spartans defeat the H.J. Cody Lakers 18-14 at Great Chief Park in Red Deer. That's your sports update.
0: Goat weather.
4: This afternoon, we'll see a high of 15 degrees. We'll also have a 30% chance of showers through the morning. The afternoon, a mix of sun and cloud, then becoming cloudy late this evening. A low of 2 degrees with a 60% chance of showers overnight. 13 degrees again tomorrow with a 60% chance of showers. -1 and clear tomorrow night. 19 and sunny for Wednesday. Thursday, 21 degrees and sunshine. Friday, 20 degrees and sunny skies. Currently in the area, it is overcast and 8 degrees.
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0: It's Only Love, Bryan Adams and Tina Turner. 19 minutes after 8 o'clock, Monday morning, and the Mountain View Colts are already getting ready for the 2026-2027 HJHL season, including tonight at the DMC. The Colts are running their intra-squad game. 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It is free admission at the Didsbury Memorial Complex. 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
1: I'm Justin Goulet with your information update. Holly Bilton will continue on as chair of the Board of Trustees for Chinook's Edge School Division. She was re-elected to that role by acclamation at their annual organizational meeting earlier this month. Bilton has represented Ward 4 Innisfail since 2013. Deanne Hutchison, the trustee for Ward 3, Delburn, and Elnora, was also re-elected by acclamation to resume her role as vice chair, which she has been in since 2022. The next board meeting for CESD trustees is coming up in Innisfail on September 22nd. We're just over a week away from learning who the nominees are for the Olds End District Chamber of Commerce's annual Business Awards. The list of nominees will be revealed at the Business, Beer, and Blue Jeans event on September 23rd on the Olds College campus at the Workland Agriculture and Technology Center. Murray Elliott, chair of the Small Business Award Committee, says they have been collecting nominations for the 7 different categories, and today is the deadline to get them in on the Chamber's website.
2: And that is all online in a fillable PDF. It's quick and painless. It doesn't take long. So if you would like to recognize a business or a person or a community venture, please do and get it in sooner than later.
1: The Olds Chamber will be launching a Small Business Week with a breakfast at the Pomeroy Inn and Suites on October 15th, and then the Business Awards Gala will be held on October 22nd at the Olds Royal Canadian Legion. The 5th annual Innisfail Harvest Festival is coming up this weekend at Centennial Park. The Innisfail Special Events Planning Society is hosting plenty of autumn-themed fun this Saturday and Sunday. There will be a scarecrow competition, wagon rides, a kids' zone, the Innisfail Harvest Festival Artisan Market, and much more. And Mountain View County's annual fall event to recognize its farming community is set for next month. The free harvest lunch is coming up October 29th from 11 a.m. until 1 p.m. at the Mountain View County office. 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
3: In sports, Kyle Lucas from Carstairs was one of the local winners at the 2026 Oldstoberfest Pro Rodeo over the weekend as he placed first in tie-down roping. Morgan Grant from Dinsbury and Brendan Lay from Consort tied for first in steer wrestling. The lone bull rider to turn in a qualified ride during the two nights of action in Olds was Jacob Gardner from Fort St. John, B.C., with an 89-point ride to win on C5 Rodeo's Alcatraz. Ryder Rydell from Didsbury had 2 goals and an assist as the Olds Grizzlies finished up their HHL preseason with a 7-3 victory in Calgary over the Canucks on Sunday. Olds went 4-3 in exhibition play, and the home opener to start the regular season is this Friday night at 7 against Drayton Valley. The Mountain View Colts have their white and blue inter-squad game tonight at 7:15 at the Didsbury Memorial Complex, and admission is free. The Colts will then play the first of their 4 Heritage Junior Hockey League preseason games on Wednesday evening when they host the Red Deer Vipers. And finally, high school football last week saw the Old Spartans defeat the H.J. Cody Lakers 18-14 at Great Chief Park in Red Deer. That's your sports update.
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5: This afternoon, we'll see a high of 15 degrees. We'll also have a 30% chance of showers

0: However, there is some fog in some areas, so just be careful out there, especially if you're going through thicker fog, as you do want to not only watch out for vehicles that may or may not have wandered the lanes, but also the animals that might be in the ditches trying to jump across the highway, because that kind of thing happens. In the school divisions, at the moment, all buses are running on time and all schools are open. That's been a look at your road report from Integra Tire in Sundry.
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0: fired up. That's Pat Benatar. Good morning. How are you? 21 minutes now to 9 o'clock on this Monday. And you know what that means? That means right now is the time we figure out where the Monday Morning McCafe break from McDonald's and Olds and 104.5 The Goat is going. And today, it's going to the AHS Home Care. That's right. The Olds Provincial Building in Olds has the home care where the managers and registered nurses evaluate care needs and also plan for personal care, nursing, and therapy at home, plus a whole bunch more. They help out not only, people with medical issues, but they also help out with placing seniors in senior homes and care facilities and all that stuff as well. They do a lot there at the home care in Olds, and we are more than happy to bring them coffee and treats from McDonald's and Olds and 104.5 The Goat to AHS Home Care in Olds.
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1: Good weather.
0: This afternoon, we'll see a high of 15 degrees. We'll also have a 30% chance of showers through the morning. The afternoon, a mix of sun and cloud, then becoming cloudy late this evening. A low of 2 degrees with a 60% chance of showers overnight. 13 degrees again tomorrow with a 60% chance of showers. Minus 1 and clear tomorrow night. 19 and sunny for Wednesday. Thursday, 21 degrees and sunshine. Friday, 20 degrees and sunny skies. Currently in the area, it is overcast and 8 degrees.
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0: real wild child. That's Iggy Pop. How you doing? It is 10 minutes now to 9 o'clock Monday morning. I hope your Monday's been going well. We mentioned the Monday Morning McCafe break earlier just a little while ago. And, of course, that's going to AHS Home Care and Olds. 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
1: I'm Justin Goulet with your information update. Holly Bilton will continue on as chair of the Board of Trustees for Chinook's Edge School Division. She was re-elected to that role by acclamation at their annual organizational meeting earlier this month. Bilton has represented Ward 4 Innisfail since 2013. Deanne Hutchison, the trustee for Ward 3, Delburn and Elnora, was also re-elected by acclamation to resume her role as vice chair, which she has been in since 2022. The next board meeting for CESD trustees is coming up in Innisfail on September 22nd. We're just over a week away from learning who the nominees are for the Olds End District Chamber of Commerce's annual Business Awards. The list of nominees will be revealed at the Business, Beer, and Blue Jeans event on September 23rd on the Olds College campus at the Workland Agriculture and Technology Center. Murray Elliott, chair of the Small Business Award Committee, says they have been collecting nominations for the seven different categories, and today is the deadline to get them in on the Chamber's website.
2: And that is all online in a fillable PDF. It's quick and painless. It doesn't take long. So if you would like to recognize a business or a person or a community venture, please do and get it in sooner than later.
1: The Olds Chamber will be launching a small business week with a breakfast at the Pomeroy Inn and Suites on October 15th, and then the Business Awards Gala will be held on October 22nd at the Olds Royal Canadian Legion. The 5th annual Innisfail Harvest Festival is coming up this weekend at Centennial Park. The Innisfail Special Events Planning Society is hosting plenty of autumn-themed fun this Saturday and Sunday. There will be a scarecrow competition, wagon rides, a kids' zone, the Innisfail Harvest Festival Artisan Market, and much more. And Mountain View County's annual fall event to recognize its farming community is set for next month. The free harvest lunch is coming up October 29th from 11 a.m. until 1 p.m. at the Mountain View County office. Each year, it offers ratepayers an opportunity to enjoy a great meal and connect with fellow community members, along with county councilors and staff. 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
3: In sports, Kyle Lucas from Carstairs was one of the local winners at the 2026 Oldstoberfest Pro Rodeo over the weekend as he placed first in tie-down roping. Morgan Grant from Didsbury and Brendan Lay from Consort tied for first in steer wrestling. The lone bull rider to turn in a qualified ride during the two nights of action in Olds was Jacob Gardner from Fort St. John, B.C., with an 89-point ride to win on C5 Rodeo's Alcatraz. Ryder Rydell from Didsbury had two goals and an assist as the Olds Grizzlies finished up their HHL preseason with a 7-3 victory in Calgary over the Canucks on Sunday. Olds went 4-3 in exhibition play, and the home opener to start the regular season is this Friday night at 7 against Drayton Valley. The Mountain View Colts have their white and blue inter-squad game tonight at 7:15 at the Didsbury Memorial Complex, and admission is free. The Colts will then play the first of their four Heritage Junior Hockey League preseason games on Wednesday evening when they host the Red Deer Vipers. And finally, high school football last week saw the Old Spartans defeat the H.J. Cody Lakers 18-14 at Great Chief Park in Red Deer. That's your sports update.
0: Good weather.
4: This afternoon, 15 degrees is our expected high. We'll see a 30% chance of showers, then a mix of sun and cloud. 60% chance of showers continuing through the evening and overnight tonight, low of 2 degrees. 60% chance of showers, a high of 13 degrees tomorrow afternoon. Minus 1 and clear tomorrow night. 19 and sunshine for Wednesday, 21 Thursday with sunny skies. Sunshine continuing through Friday, a high of 20 degrees.
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6: Her dream job was to be the fifth Ninja Turtle. She talks for a living instead. Sun's up with Sierra. The goat rocks.

One headlight, that's the Wallflowers. Good morning. It's 8 minutes after 9 o'clock. Coming up this Sunday, the 20th of September, it's your chance to help outrun cancer. We'll tell you more about it in just a bit. But right now, here's the Go-Go's.

0: Someday, that's Nickelback. Good morning. It's 14 minutes after 9 o'clock on this Monday. Not a someday. It's Monday. How are you doing? How's your day going so far? We've got this Sunday, the Terry Fox Run happening in Olds. The run starts at 11 a.m. at the Mountain View Strength and Conditioning in Olds and finishes up at the Mountain View Strength and Conditioning in Olds. 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

Unkind from Sloan. Good morning. How are you? 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
3: Good weather.
4: This afternoon, 15 degrees is our expected high. We'll see a 30% chance of showers, then a mix of sun and cloud. 60% chance of showers continuing through the evening and overnight tonight, low of 2 degrees. 60% chance of showers, a high of 13 degrees tomorrow afternoon. Minus 1 and clear tomorrow night. 19 and sunshine for Wednesday. 21 Thursday with sunny skies. Sunshine continuing through Friday, a high of 20 degrees.
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0: Tom Petty and the Heartbreakers, Mary Jane's Last Dance. How are you doing? 12 minutes to 10 o'clock. My time to get out of here. But Sierra will be back here tomorrow morning at 6 a.m. She'll be going once again, giving away tickets to see Sloan in Red Deer. Don't miss that. She'll have more information about all the great stuff happening in our area this week and beyond. And, of course, all of her regular fun stuff as well. She'll be back tomorrow morning. But for now, Trollope McCain's been in. That's all the time. I'm out of here. Stay safe, stay healthy. Have a great afternoon, and I will catch you later.
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0: What's happening in the county? It's the Community Hotline on the Go.
1: Murray Elliott, and I'm chair of the Olson District Chamber of Commerce's Small Business Awards Committee.
2: The 30th anniversary year for the Olson District Chamber of Commerce is continuing, and Murray joins us on Community Hotline today as we are looking ahead to the annual awards gala. When and where will that take place this year, Murray?
1: Well, we've got a few different events that precede the gala, which is October 22nd at the Legion. We have the Business Beer and Blue Jeans, once again at the Workland Center, that beautiful facility. So that is September 23rd. We announce the nominees, just kind of a casual event. On October 15th, we have a breakfast at the Pomeroy Inn and Suites. And again, the gala is October 22nd. You need to register, and everything is online on the Chamber site. And the nominations for the business event is Business of the Year, Community Spirit, Innovation Award, the New Business Award, People's Choice Award, President's Award, and the Youth Employee of the Year Award. And that is all online in a fillable PDF. It's quick and painless. It doesn't take long. So if you would like to recognize a business or a person or a community venture, please do and get it in sooner than later.
2: You bet. The website is oldsalberta.com. And is there a deadline for those nominations to get in, Marie?
1: September 14th is the deadline.
2: How did things go last year in terms of nominations for these awards? And, you know,
1: It was decent. It's always last minute, we've learned, and it takes some prompting. But we had quite a number last year, so let's hope we can replicate that.
2: You bet. And, of course, it's all going towards recognizing these great local businesses that we have as part
1: yes.
2: of our community here, which is very important, isn't it?
1: It is very important because a lot of people are doing a lot of great things in this wonderful town.
2: You bet. Well, that's a couple of great events coming up for the Olson District Chamber, so make sure you get your nominations in. Murray, thanks so much for joining us today.
1: Thank you.
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3: Good weather.
4: This afternoon, 15 degrees is our expected high. We'll see a 30% chance of showers, then a mix of sun and cloud. 60% chance of showers continuing through the evening and overnight tonight, low of 2 degrees. 60% chance of showers, a high of 13 degrees tomorrow afternoon. Minus 1 and clear tomorrow night. 19 and sunshine for Wednesday. 21 Thursday with sunny skies. Sunshine continuing through Friday, a high of 20 degrees.
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2: Whether it's slick, windy, bumper to bumper, or smooth sailing, we'll keep you posted. 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
1: I'm Justin Goulet with your information update. Holly Bilton will continue on as chair of the Board of Trustees for Chinook's Edge School Division. She was re-elected to that role by acclamation at their annual organizational meeting earlier this month. Bilton has represented Ward 4 Innisfail since 2013. Deanne Hutchison, the trustee for Ward 3, Delburn, and Elnora, was also re-elected by acclamation to resume her role as vice chair, which she has been in since 2022. The next board meeting for CESD trustees is coming up in Innisfail on September 22nd. We're just over a week away from learning who the nominees are for the Olds End District Chamber of Commerce's annual Business Awards. The list of nominees will be revealed at the Business, Beer, and Blue Jeans event on September 23rd on the Olds College campus at the Workland Agriculture and Technology Center. Murray Elliott, chair of the Small Business Award Committee, says they have been collecting nominations for the 7 different categories, and today is the deadline to get them in on the Chamber's website.
2: And that is all online in a fillable PDF. It's quick and painless. It doesn't take long. So if you would like to recognize a business or a person or a community venture, please do and get it in sooner than later.
1: The Olds Chamber will be launching a Small Business Week with a breakfast at the Pomeroy Inn and Suites on October 15th, and then the Business Awards Gala will be held on October 22nd at the Olds Royal Canadian Legion. The 5th annual Innisfail Harvest Festival is coming up this weekend at Centennial Park. The Innisfail Special Events Planning Society is hosting plenty of autumn-themed fun this Saturday and Sunday. There will be a scarecrow competition, wagon rides, a kids' zone, the Innisfail Harvest Festival Artisan Market, and much more. 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
4: In sports, Kyle Lucas from Carstairs was one of the local winners at the 2026 Oldstoberfest Pro Rodeo over the weekend as he placed first in tie-down roping. Morgan Grant from Didsbury and Brendan Lay from Consort tied for first in steer wrestling. The lone bull rider to turn in a qualified ride during the two nights of action in Olds was Jacob Gardner from Fort St. John, B.C., with an 89-point ride to win on C5 Rodeo's Alcatraz. Ryder Rydell from Didsbury had 2 goals and an assist as the Olds Grizzlies finished up their AJHL preseason with a 7-3 victory in Calgary over the Canucks on Sunday. Olds went 4-3 in exhibition play, and the home opener to start the regular season is this Friday night at 7 against Drayton Valley. The Mountview Colts have their white and blue inter-squad game tonight at 7:15 at the Didsbury Memorial Complex, and admission is free. The Colts will then play the first of their 4 Heritage Junior Hockey League preseason games on Wednesday evening when they host the Red Deer Vipers. And finally, high school football last week saw the Old Spartans defeat the H.J. Cody Lakers 18-14 at Great Chief Park in Red Deer. That's your sports update.
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6: And with that, the 2026 WPCA season is over. However, just because the races are done does not mean that the work stops. As WPCA driver Tuff Drager explains, this is an all-year thing.
7: When you're wintering these horses, you go out there every day, and they don't just get neglected for the winter. 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
6: When the last horse crossed the finish line, Aubrey Mottawillo won his 2nd world title. 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Jason Glass won the 2026 Kirk's Trail Tire Wheels on Fire Championship Dash on Championship Sunday. And Chance Vegan would be the 2026 Battle of the Rockies Aggregate Champion. 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
0: Good weather.
8: This afternoon, 15 degrees is our expected high. We'll see a 30% chance of showers, then a mix of sun and cloud. 60% chance of showers continuing through the evening and overnight tonight, low of 2 degrees. 60% chance of showers, a high of 13 degrees tomorrow afternoon. Minus 1 and clear tomorrow night. 19 and sunshine for Wednesday. 21 Thursday with sunny skies. Sunshine continuing through Friday, a high of 20 degrees.
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12: I'm meteorologist David Spence with Rural Roots Canada. Periods of rain move through today in Central Alberta, highs in the mid-teens. Gusty wind continues into the afternoon, enough to keep combines parked in places. Tomorrow, though, brings a nice turnaround. More sunshine filling in, highs up to 10 to 16 degrees. Wednesday, sunny and warmer, 17 to 19 degrees. And this looks like one of the strongest days of the next few for making up lost ground. Thursday and Friday stay dry and mild with highs pushing into the low 20s. A genuine two-day window to lean hard into harvest. Saturday holds calm near 22 under a mix of sun and cloud. Sunday could bring an isolated thunderstorm risk, especially toward the higher terrain off to the west. Central Alberta's harvest has nearly doubled in a week, now sitting at around 22% complete. Overnight lows in the 6 to 8 degree range should keep frost out of the conversation. I'm meteorologist David Spence for Rural Roots Canada, brought to you by BASF Agricultural Solutions Canada, helping farmers do the biggest job on earth, no matter the weather.
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15: 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In the milling wheat markets, December Minneapolis futures dropped 6.5 cents at $7.38 per bushel, with local hard red spring bid for September movement at $9 per bushel delivered. 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In the pulse markets, red lentils are trading at 22 cents a pound and yellow peas are at $8.01 per bushel. 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
16: This is your feeder and stock report for Monday, September 14th. 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
0: Goat weather.
7: This afternoon, 15 degrees is our expected high. We'll see a 30% chance of showers, then a mix of sun and cloud. 60% chance of showers continuing through the evening. An overnight tonight, low of 2 degrees. 60% chance of showers, a high of 13 degrees tomorrow afternoon. Minus 1 and clear tomorrow night. 19 and sunshine for Wednesday. 21 Thursday with sunny skies. Sunshine continuing through Friday, a high of 20 degrees.
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6: For the rest of the day today, we're looking at a 30% chance of showers throughout the day and a high of just 12 degrees. Overnight tonight, that chance of showers continues and turns into periods of drizzle or freezing drizzle, and our low overnight tonight is 0 degrees. Into tomorrow morning, 6 degrees and periods of drizzle continuing, on our way to a high of 13 degrees with that 30% chance of drizzle continuing. Overnight on Saturday night, minus 2 and clear conditions. Sunday, 15 degrees with a 30% chance of showers. Monday, 16 degrees with a mix of sun and cloud. And Tuesday, 15 degrees with a 40% chance of showers. Right now in Olds, it is 11 degrees with a 30% chance of showers and a mix of sun and cloud. The Gold
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1: Murray Elliott, and I'm chair of the Olson District Chamber of Commerce's Small Business Awards Committee.
2: The 30th anniversary year for the Olson District Chamber of Commerce is continuing, and Murray joins us on Community Hotline today as we are looking ahead to the annual awards gala. When and where will that take place this year, Murray?
1: Well, we've got a few different events that precede the gala, which is October 22nd at the Legion. We have the Business Beer and Blue Jeans, once again at the Workland Center, that beautiful facility. So that is September 23rd. We announce the nominees, just kind of a casual event. On October 15th, we have a breakfast at the Pomeroy and in suites. And again, the gala is October 22nd. You need to register, and everything is online on the chamber site. And the nominations for the business event is Business of the Year, Community Spirit, Innovation Award, the New Business Award, People's Choice Award, President's Award, and the Youth Employee of the Year Award. And that is all online in a fillable PDF. It's quick and painless. It doesn't take long. So if you would like to recognize a business or a person or a community venture, please do and get it in sooner than later.
2: You bet. The website is oldsalberta.com. And is there a deadline for those nominations to get in, Murray?
1: September 14th is the deadline.
2: How did things go last year in terms of nominations for these awards? And, you know,
1: It was decent. It's always last minute, we've learned, and it takes some prompting. But we had quite a number last year, so let's hope we can replicate that.
2: You bet. And, of course, it's all going towards recognizing these great local businesses that we have as part of our community here, which is very important, isn't it?
1: It is very important because a lot of people are doing a lot of great things in this wonderful town.
2: You bet. Well, that's a couple of great events coming up for the Olson District Chamber, so make sure you get your nominations in. Murray, thanks so much for joining us today.
1: Thank you.
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8: For the rest of the day today, we're looking at a 30% chance of showers throughout the day and a high of just 12 degrees. Overnight tonight, that chance of showers continues and turns into periods of drizzle or freezing drizzle, and our low overnight tonight is 0 degrees. Into tomorrow morning, 6 degrees and periods of drizzle continuing, on our way to a high of 13 degrees with that 30% chance of drizzle continuing. Overnight on Saturday night, -2 and clear conditions. Sunday, 15 degrees with a 30% chance of showers. Monday, 16 degrees with a mix of sun and cloud. And

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1: I'm Justin Goulet with your information update. Holly Bilton will continue on as chair of the Board of Trustees for Chinook's Edge School Division. She was re-elected to that role by acclamation at their annual organizational meeting earlier this month. Bilton has represented Ward 4 Innisfail since 2013. Deanne Hutchison, the trustee for Ward 3, Delburn and Elnora, was also re-elected by acclamation to resume her role as vice chair, which she has been in since 2022. The next board meeting for CESD trustees is coming up in Innisfail on September 22nd. We're just over a week away from learning who the nominees are for the Olds End District Chamber of Commerce's annual Business Awards. The list of nominees will be revealed at the Business, Beer, and Blue Jeans event on September 23rd on the Olds College campus at the Workland Agriculture and Technology Center. Murray Elliott, chair of the Small Business Award Committee, says they have been collecting nominations for the 7 different categories, and today is the deadline to get them in on the Chamber's website.
2: And that is all online in a fillable PDF. It's quick and painless. It doesn't take long. So if you would like to recognize a business or a person or a community venture, please do and get it in sooner than later.
1: The Olds Chamber will be launching a small business week with a breakfast at the Pomeroy Inn and Suites on October 15th, and then the Business Awards Gala will be held on October 22nd at the Olds Royal Canadian Legion. The 5th annual Innisfail Harvest Festival is coming up this weekend at Centennial Park. The Innisfail Special Events Planning Society is hosting plenty of autumn-themed fun this Saturday and Sunday. There will be a scarecrow competition, wagon rides, a kids' zone, the Innisfail Harvest Festival Artisan Market, and much more. And Mountain View County's annual fall event to recognize its farming community is set for next month. The free harvest lunch is coming up October 29th from 11 a.m. until 1 p.m. at the Mountain View County office. 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
4: Your weather update from Environment Canada. Mostly cloudy today. Slight chance of showers with a wind northwest up to 40 kilometers an hour. A high this afternoon to 15. Cloudy sky tonight with a chance of rain overnight and a low of plus 2. Tuesday, cloudy sky, chance of rain and a high to 13. Wednesday, we finally clear off back to sunny with a high to 19. Thursday as well, sunny, high to 21. And Friday, we head into the weekend with a sunny sky and a high to 20.
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5: Good weather.
4: Your weather update from Environment Canada. Mostly cloudy today. Slight chance of showers with a wind northwest up to 40 kilometers an hour. A high this afternoon to 15. Cloudy sky tonight with a chance of rain overnight and a low of plus 2. Tuesday, cloudy sky, chance of rain and a high to 13. Wednesday, we finally clear off back to sunny with a high to 19. Thursday as well, sunny, high to 21. And Friday, we head into the weekend with a sunny sky and a high to 20.
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1: I'm Justin Goulet with your information update. Holly Bilton will continue on as chair of the Board of Trustees for Chinook's Edge School Division. She was re-elected to that role by acclamation at their annual organizational meeting earlier this month. Bilton has represented Ward 4 Innisfail since 2013. Deanne Hutchison, the trustee for Ward 3, Delburn, and Elnora, was also re-elected by acclamation to resume her role as vice chair, which she has been in since 2022. The next board meeting for CESD trustees is coming up in Innisfail on September 22nd. We're just over a week away from learning who the nominees are for the Olds End District Chamber of Commerce's annual Business Awards. The list of nominees will be revealed at the Business, Beer, and Blue Jeans event on September 23rd on the Olds College campus at the Workland Agriculture and Technology Center. Murray Elliott, chair of the Small Business Award Committee, says they have been collecting nominations for the 7 different categories, and today is the deadline to get them in on the Chamber's website.
2: And that is all online in a fillable PDF. It's quick and painless. It doesn't take long. So if you would like to recognize a business or a person or a community venture, please do and get it in sooner than later.
1: The Olds Chamber will be launching a Small Business Week with a breakfast at the Pomeroy Inn and Suites on October 15th, and then the Business Awards Gala will be held on October 22nd at the Olds Royal Canadian Legion. The 5th annual Innisfail Harvest Festival is coming up this weekend at Centennial Park. The Innisfail Special Events Planning Society is hosting plenty of autumn-themed fun this Saturday and Sunday. There will be a scarecrow competition, wagon rides, a kids' zone, the Innisfail Harvest Festival Artisan Market, and much more. And Mountain View County's annual fall event to recognize its farming community is set for next month. The free harvest lunch is coming up October 29th from 11 a.m. until 1 p.m. at the Mountain View County office. 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
0: 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Goat weather.
3: Your weather update from Environment Canada, mostly cloudy today. Slight chance of showers with a wind northwest up to 40 kilometers an hour. A high this afternoon to 15. Cloudy sky tonight with a chance of rain overnight and a low of +2. Tuesday, cloudy sky, chance of rain and a high to 13. Wednesday, we finally clear off back to sunny with a high to 19. Thursday as well, sunny, high to 21. And Friday, we head into the weekend with a sunny sky and a high to 20.
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3: Your road and traffic report brought to you by Integra Tire in Sundry. Things looking really good for your drive home today. Other than the off and on rain, everything looking really good across our region. Highway 27 east and west looks pretty good. The QE2, the 2A also looking very good. 22 in the West Country looks free and clear today. And Highway 21 to the east as well. All looking pretty free and clear today for your drive home. So not much to report. That is your road and traffic report brought to you by Integra Tire in Sundry.
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2: Your weather update from Environment Canada. Mostly cloudy today. Slight chance of showers with a wind northwest up to 40 kilometers an hour. A high this afternoon to 15. Cloudy sky tonight with a chance of rain overnight and a low of +2. Tuesday, cloudy sky, chance of rain and a high to 13. Wednesday, we finally clear off back to sunny with a high to 19. Thursday as well, sunny, high to 21. And Friday, we head into the weekend with a sunny sky and a high to 20.
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1: I'm Justin Goulet with your information update. Holly Bilton will continue on as chair of the Board of Trustees for Chinook's Edge School Division. She was re-elected to that role by acclamation at their annual organizational meeting earlier this month. Bilton has represented Ward 4 Innisfail since 2013. Deanne Hutchison, the trustee for Ward 3, Delburn, and Elnora, was also re-elected by acclamation to resume her role as vice chair, which she has been in since 2022. The next board meeting for CESD trustees is coming up in Innisfail on September 22nd. We're just over a week away from learning who the nominees are for the Olds End District Chamber of Commerce's annual Business Awards. The list of nominees will be revealed at the Business, Beer, and Blue Jeans event on September 23rd on the Olds College campus at the Workland Agriculture and Technology Center. Murray Elliott, chair of the Small Business Award Committee, says they have been collecting nominations for the 7 different categories, and today is the deadline to get them in on the Chamber's website.
2: And that is all online in a fillable PDF. It's quick and painless. It doesn't take long. So if you would like to recognize a business or a person or a community venture, please do and get it in sooner than later.
1: The Olds Chamber will be launching a Small Business Week with a breakfast at the Pomeroy Inn and Suites on October 15th, and then the Business Awards Gala will be held on October 22nd at the Olds Royal Canadian Legion. The 5th annual Innisfail Harvest Festival is coming up this weekend at Centennial Park. The Innisfail Special Events Planning Society is hosting plenty of autumn-themed fun this Saturday and Sunday. There will be a scarecrow competition, wagon rides, a kids zone, the Innisfail Harvest Festival Artisan Market, and much more. And Mountain View County's annual fall event to recognize its farming community is set for next month. The free harvest lunch is coming up October 29th from 11 a.m. until 1 p.m. at the Mountain View County office. 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
3: In sports, Kyle Lucas from Carstairs was one of the local winners at the 2026 Oldstoberfest Pro Rodeo over the weekend as he placed first in tie-down roping. Morgan Grant from Dinsbury and Brendan Lay from Consort tied for first in steer wrestling. The lone bull rider to turn in a qualified ride during the two nights of action in Olds was Jacob Gardner from Fort St. John, B.C., with an 89-point ride to win on C5 Rodeo's Alcatraz. Ryder Rydell from Dinsbury had 2 goals and an assist as the Olds Grizzlies finished up their AJHL preseason with a 7-3 victory in Calgary over the Canucks on Sunday. Olds went 4-3 in exhibition play, and the home opener to start the regular season is this Friday night at 7 against Drayton Valley. The Mountain View Colts have their white and blue inter-squad game tonight at 7:15 at the Dinsbury Memorial Complex, and admission is free. The Colts will then play the first of their 4 Heritage Junior Hockey League preseason games on Wednesday evening when they host the Red Deer Vipers. And finally, high school football last week saw the Old Spartans defeat the H.J. Cody Lakers 18-14 at Great Chief Park in Red Deer. That's your sports update.
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5: Your weather update from Environment Canada, mostly cloudy today. Slight chance of showers with a wind northwest up to 40 kilometers an hour, a high this afternoon to 15. Cloudy sky tonight with a chance of rain overnight and a low of +2. Tuesday, cloudy sky, chance of rain and a high to 13. Wednesday, we finally clear off back to sunny with a high to 19. Thursday as well, sunny, high to 21. And Friday, we head into the weekend with a sunny sky and a high to 20.
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7: Your weather update from Environment Canada, mostly cloudy today. Slight chance of showers with a wind northwest up to 40 kilometers an hour, a high this afternoon to 15. Cloudy sky tonight with a chance of rain overnight and a low of plus 2. Tuesday, cloudy sky, chance of rain and a high to 13. Wednesday, we find

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